Classic Rock at Night, Freddie Mercury claims Paul Rogers is one of the best voices in rock and roll. Couldn't agree more. What a voice. Hey, Sam Roberts is coming after Patience. It's Guns N' Roses. Classic Rock at Night.

0: 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Monday, July 27th, around 3 p.m., stop by, see the Calder Cup up close, take your photos, and help us celebrate this incredible achievement with Blake as we get to more rock and roll for your Thursday. 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
5: A few clouds tonight with a low of 12. Tomorrow, mainly sunny, a high of 26. And Saturday, a mix of sun and cloud with a 30% chance of showers, a high 27. I'm George Mercier. 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
1: 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I'm going to be joined by Mr. Game 7, Justin Williams. Not to talk about hockey, but to talk about the grand opening of Glenn's Market in downtown Coburg. 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

Classic rock at night. Ramble on. That's Led Zeppelin. So Tommy Lee says that he and Nikki Sixx once shot Jack Daniels straight into their veins. Oh, to be young, stupid, and rich. I won't back down. Tom Petty now. It's classic rock at night.

0: classic rock at night with Queens of the Stone Age. No one knows. No one quite knows when we may enter the zombie apocalypse, but we're planning for it. We're preparing. Weird question rolling around online tonight. If we were to enter the zombie apocalypse, who would you want as a companion for the entire journey? 51% of people say they want a doctor by their side. Yeah, that makes sense. You get sick, you get hurt, they could help you. 6% want an MMA fighter. Good choice. I think I'd want someone who is big and strong and fast, and I could ride on their shoulders.
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1: Und Tag lieben Glauben Globen.

classic rock at night. That's Pink Floyd and Fearless. Fear not, the Sex Pistols will never tour again. Johnny Rotten says the chance of him reuniting with the Sex Pistols is minus infinities. Is that a number? Oh, rock stars. Speaking of that, Nickelback after the Cars. It's classic rock at night.

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1: Classic rock at night. There's Rockstar. Nickelback for you. Well, yeah, I didn't know this, but apparently the dance scene at the end of Footloose was originally shot in slow motion. Did you know that? We watch that scene quite often in my house, that whole movie, by the way. Test audiences felt cheated, so the studio reshot that scene for $250,000. Yeah, dancing ain't cheap.
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8: A few clouds tonight with a low of 12. Tomorrow, mainly sunny, a high of 26. And Saturday, a mix of sun and cloud with a 30% chance of showers, a high 27. 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
1: 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I'm going to be joined by Mr. Game 7, Justin Williams. Not to talk about hockey, but to talk about the grand opening of Glenn's Market in downtown Coburg. 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

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Do you have what it takes to be the smartest person in the room? I think you do. 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

0: Classic Rock at Night, American Idiot, and Green Day. You know, sometimes I wish I were a dog. Yeah, just for a second, imagine you're a dog and you're on a trail with your owner. You're taking a hike and you don't want to walk anymore. So you don't. And they have to get volunteers to take you out. It happened in Pennsylvania. 100-pound senior dog was too tired to walk back to the car. So its owner had to call in 6 volunteer firefighters and they came in and walked the dog out of the woods. Ah, to be a well-cared-for dog.
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0: morning, Northumberland. 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
4: A few clouds tonight with a low of 12. Tomorrow, mainly sunny, a high of 26. And Saturday, a mix of sun and cloud with a 30% chance of showers, a high 27. I'm Jordan Mercier. 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
8: A few clouds tonight with a low of 12. Tomorrow, mainly sunny, a high of 26. And Saturday, a mix of sun and cloud with a 30% chance of showers, a high 27. I'm George Mercier. 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
1: 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I'm going to be joined by Mr. Game 7, Justin Williams. Not to talk about hockey, but to talk about the grand opening of Glenn's Market in downtown Coburg. 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
3: Mainly sunny for your Friday. The high today is 26. Saturday, a mix of sun and cloud with a 30% chance of showers, a high 27. And Sunday, a mix of sun and cloud with a 40% chance of showers, a high 27. I'm Jordan Mercier. 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
4: Mainly sunny for your Friday. The high today is 26. Saturday, a mix of sun and cloud with a 30% chance of showers, a high 27. And Sunday, a mix of sun and cloud with a 40% chance of showers, a high 27. I'm Jordan Mercier. 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
1: Mainly sunny for your Friday. The high today is 26. Saturday, a mix of sun and cloud with a 30% chance of showers, a high 27. And Sunday, a mix of sun and cloud with a 40% chance of showers, a high 27. I'm George Mercier. 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
3: Mainly sunny for your Friday. The high today is 26. Saturday, a mix of sun and cloud with a 30% chance of showers, a high 27. And Sunday, a mix of sun and cloud with a 40% chance of showers, a high 27. I'm Jordan Mercier. 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
2: Mainly sunny for your Friday. The high today is 26. Saturday, a mix of sun and cloud with a 30% chance of showers, a high 27. And Sunday, a mix of sun and cloud with a 40% chance of showers, a high 27. I'm Jordan Mercier. 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
1: Good morning, TGIF. Welcome to your Friday. It is a Chris with you on this Friday, July the 24th. Hope you're off to an awesome start today. Good morning and welcome. It's the Wake Up Call. It's International Self-Care Day. Today it's also Thermal Engineer Day. It's Drive-Thru Day. What a great invention that is. It's Cousins Day, Amelia Earhart Day, and Tequila Day. Perfect for a Friday. Let's set to the calendar for this July the 24th. On this date, 1952, the movie High Noon debuted in the theaters. July 24th, 1969, Apollo 11 astronauts, two of whom have been the first men to walk on the moon, as we know, splashed down in the Pacific and returned home. July 24th, 1974, big day in U.S. history. The Supreme Court ordered President Nixon to surrender those White House tapes to the Watergate special prosecutor. On this date, 2022, Canadian Brooke Henderson won the LPGA's Evian Championship. It was her second major title. On this day, 2022, just 4 years ago, singer-songwriter Canadian Joni Mitchell made a surprise concert appearance, joining Brandi Carlile at Newport Folk Festival in Mitchell's first public performance in 19 years. Celebrity birthdays today. Amelia Rickards, who played Felicity Smoke in Arrow, turns 35 today. Mara Wilson, the cute little girl from Mrs. Doubtfire, is 39 today. Jennifer Lopez is 57. Actress and singer Kristen Chenoweth is at 58. Baseball's at Barry Bonds, 62. TV's original Wonder Woman, Linda Carter, is 75 today. And Robert Hayes from Airplane is 79. Surely he can't be that old. He is. And don't call me Shirley. It's the Wake Up Call. Good morning.
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1: Good morning and welcome back. It is Cousins Day. I'm going to name you a celebrity and I'm going to tell you their equally famous cousin. All right? See if you know some of these because I did not. Jerry Lee Lewis, cousin Jimmy Swaggart. That's right. How about this one? Celine Dion and Madonna. Ninth cousin once removed. Wow. Mickey Gilley and cousin Jerry Lee Lewis. Quincy Jones, both George Washington and Tennessee Williams. Former president of the U.S., George W. Bush, very distant but real cousin of Colin Powell. And the late Rip Torn, cousins with Sissy Spacek. Reach out today and say hi to your cousins. It is Cousins Day here on our Friday.
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10: Mainly sunny for your Friday. The high today is 26. Saturday, a mix of sun and cloud with a 30% chance of showers, a high 27. And Sunday, a mix of sun and cloud with a 40% chance of showers, a high 27. I'm Jordan Mercier. 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

0: Thanks for making the Wake Up Call part of your morning routine.
1: Good morning. Welcome back. Here's some things you might want to chat about around the water cooler today. Apparently, scientists have identified a rare form of skin cancer spreading among catfish. Yes, a contagious form of cancer. Healthcare providers asked patients to rank the most painful conditions, and kidney stones came in first, with childbirth second, and physical trauma coming in third. I know a couple of people who have suffered through kidney stones. I do not wish that upon anyone. Ever wanted to own a 700-acre wine country resort? Well, you can. It's Windfall Farms in Paso Robles, California. Once owned by Alex Trebek for 37 years, going on the auction block. They sold it back in 2001 for $1.6 million, but it's expected to go for $30 million or more. Toy Story 5 might be approaching $1 billion in box office sales, but that's not enough to balance the books at Pixar. A heavy new round of layoffs at Disney includes a reported 116 job cuts at the animation studio behind Toy Story and Inside Out. The Beach Boys have canceled all their concerts from now through to September the 3rd, saying they need a break before resuming their tour in September. And an Australian court has cleared Rebel Wilson from Glee fame of defaming the star of her directorial debut, The Deb, in social media posts. We'll head to the box office coming up next here on the Wake Up Call.
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It is 5:39. Good Friday morning. Yes, the weekend is upon us, and we got a beautiful day today. Yesterday was great. Today, just as good, if not a little bit warmer. Sunshine all day today. The high getting up to 26 is going to feel like 28 with the Humidex. Tonight's going to be clear, low down to 14. Got to love these cooler nights. Weekend's looking pretty good, better than it was. Sun and clouds tomorrow. No mention of any rain with a high of 27, feeling like 32. And sun and clouds for Sunday. A slight chance of a shower with the high reaching 27. Right now in Coburg, it is a little cool, sitting at 12 degrees. And what's your take today? We're going to talk about bringing up kids. I want to know, what's the number one lesson kids today need to learn? That number one lesson kids need to learn. Join in the conversation on our X feed, TikTok, Facebook, or text me. 1-866-724-1079. The number one lesson kids today need to learn. Chris is coming up with Canada's Top Stories as your wake-up call continues. Poison is on the way with a great cover. And Guns N' Roses' Paradise City. 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

0: out of bed and getting your brain started. It's the Wake Up Call. These are Canada's news headlines this morning.
1: Good morning. Welcome back. If you're looking for something to do this weekend, how about heading to the theater? Every Friday, we take a look at what's opening up in select theaters across North America and streaming online. And I've noticed there's a lot of movies with some big name stars coming out on streaming services like Netflix and Craven, not hitting the big theater. Kevin Hart's new one with Jeremy Stein, Ben Marshall, 72 Hours, hits Netflix today. A 40-year-old executive hopes to save his flailing career by joining a group of 20-somethings on a wild three-day bachelor party. That just sounds hilarious. Coming to limited theaters around North America today, Motor City. It's an action thriller starring Alan Ritchson, Shailene Woodley, Ben Foster, Pablo Schreiber. In 1970s Detroit, a working-class romantic is framed by a ruthless gangster after falling for his girlfriend. It's called Motor City. I'll give you one more. This is also coming to limited theaters in North America today, starring Tiffany Haddish, Brett Gelman, Andrew Bachelor, Tony Baker, Stephen Blackwell. It's called Haunted Heist. It's a comedy horror. Four estranged friends are lured to the ominous locale under the promise of a vacation. They soon learn, however, that one of them is after an ancient and incredibly valuable artifact hidden somewhere within the house. It's called Haunted Heist, coming to limited theaters today. And of course, they'll have to compete with some pretty big movies. We haven't seen this battle in a long time here at the box office. The Odyssey, top in the board as of July the 19th. Moana in second. Minions and Monsters in third. Toy Story 5 in fourth. And Evil Dead Burn in fifth. That's a heck of a top five as far as at the box office. All of them still playing. That's going to do it for the Wake Up Call for our Friday and for our week, July the 24th. Plenty more news, sports, weather, great programming on the way as our Friday rolls along. Join me Monday. We'll open up a brand new week for you right across the province with the Wake Up Call at 5 a.m. That's all the time I have for you today, my friends. And as always, I thank you for yours. Have a wonderful Friday. Have a fantastic weekend. We'll chat on Monday.
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1: Sunny skies today. A high of 26 will feel like 28 with the Humidex. Good morning. I'm Richard Evans. Here's what's happening in Northumberland. A Warkworth man died after a propane explosion at a residential trailer on the Belmere Winds Golf Resort property. The incident happened Wednesday afternoon, and the 63-year-old victim succumbed to his injuries yesterday. The investigation now involves several agencies, including the Office of the Fire Marshal and Technical Standards and Safety Authority. The YMCA of Northumberland is asking Cobourg Council to keep moving towards a new health, fitness, and aquatic center. The organization says the current YMCA is reaching capacity and the community is growing. A representative told council the current facility already serves a significant portion of the community.
2: Today, this is a proposal to expand a service that residents already rely on with over 180,000 visits in 2025. Currently, we have over 4,600 members. The Cobourg YMCA is serving one in four people through membership.
1: The YMCA is asking council to continue working with it on a potential new facility. A major road reconstruction project is coming to Grafton next month. Northumberland County says work begins August 4th on County Road 2 and will continue through October. The project includes roadway rehabilitation, storm sewer upgrades, new sidewalks, and pedestrian safety improvements, including new and relocated pedestrian crossings near the Haldeman Community Memorial Arena and Old Danforth Road. And Canadian Blood Services says it's facing a shortage as blood donations have plummeted over the last few weeks. The agency says the blood supply has decreased by nearly 20% since June 1st. In sports, it was the Century 21 Lakers 8, the Cobourg Kodiaks 4. In Major League Baseball, the Jays beat Tampa Bay 3-1. Over in the CFL, it was Edmonton over Saskatchewan 36-34. And in NHL news, the Chicago Blackhawks have signed forward Patrick Kane to a two-year deal. Kane had previously won three Stanley Cups with Chicago. I'm Richard Evans. The next time you're scrolling through your phone, visit classicrock1079.ca to see what the county's talking about. Northumberland's three-day weather is coming up.
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1: Sunny skies today, a high of 26, feeling like 28 with the Humidex. For tonight, clear, becoming partly cloudy near midnight, a low of 14. For Saturday, a mix of sun and cloud with a 30% chance of showers, a high of 27. And for Sunday, pretty much the same, a mix of sun and cloud with a 40% chance of showers and a high of 27. Right now, it's 12 degrees. Today's UV index is 8 or very high. 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
0: Good morning. It's a new day. The coffee's on, and we're ready to make it a rocket day. 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
10: And good morning. It is 6:05, and it's not just any day. It's Friday. Heading into another busy weekend. Lots going on this weekend. We'll talk about some of that you can partake in as you get out of the house this weekend. It's going to be beautiful weather-wise, so no reason to stay indoors.

Justin Williams, three-time Stanley Cup champion, is going to join me after 8 o'clock this morning. We'll talk a little bit about hockey, but for the most part, we're going to talk about his new business venture in Coburg, Brin's Fresh Market. Their grand opening is this afternoon, and you're invited. Justin's going to tell us all about that again, coming up just after 8 o'clock this morning. Bon Jovi cut a show short last night in Madison Square Garden. I found out why. We'll tell you all about that. We'll play World's Hardest Trivia with the question coming up just before 7. And what's your take today? Want to know, what's the number one lesson kids today should learn? Number one lesson kids today should learn. Join in the conversation on our X feed, TikTok, Facebook, or text me 1-866-724-1079. Billy Idol takes us into our Friday morning, gets us that much closer to the weekend with Rebel Yell. 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

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It is 6:14. We're sitting now at 11 degrees in Coburg. Bit of a chilly start, but we're getting up to 26 with sunshine. Complete weekend forecast coming up for you. Big day today. Bryn's Fresh Market downtown Coburg opens up. Coming up after 8, we're going to have a chat with Justin Williams. Yes, that Justin Williams, three-time Stanley Cup champion. He's involved with Bryn's. What a great story. That is on the way for you. I've got Red Ryder coming up in Lunatic Fringe. And here are the offspring. The kids aren't all right. 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

0: Classic Rock 107.9, Red Rider and Lunatic Fringe at 6:21 on the dot. Most people assume Lunatic Fringe was written about John Lennon's murder, but it actually wasn't. Tom Cochran had already written the song before John Lennon was murdered, but the first demo was recorded the very night John Lennon was shot. The event gave the song's message even more weight, and it went on to become one of Canada's most enduring rock classics for sure. Red Rider's Lunatic Fringe. We got a pretty nice Friday shaping up. Nothing but sunshine expected. We're going to see the high get up to 26. That will feel like 28 with the Humidex. Right now we're sitting at a cool 11 degrees in Cobourg. Even cooler in Campbellford, just 9 degrees. Yeah, single digits. But the weekend's looking pretty good. Sunshine tomorrow. Mix of sun and clouds starts today. Mix of sun and clouds late in the morning tomorrow, but no mention of any rain. High of 27 is going to feel like 32. And Sunday, we'll see a mix of sun and clouds. A very slight chance of a shower with the high reaching 27. Lots going on this weekend. Backroads Country tomorrow night at the Cobourg Lions Community Center. A tribute to Chris Stapleton and Luke Combs. Beautiful, crazy, and outlaw state of mind taking the stage tomorrow night. Still a few tickets available if you want to partake in that. Coming up this afternoon from 1 till 7 in downtown Cobourg, it is a grand opening of Brin's Fresh Market. That is in where the market and s'more was. Brin's took over a while ago. Name change has happened. The signage has changed. And Justin Williams, three-time Stanley Cup champion, is involved with Brin's Fresh Market. And it is such a cool story about what Brin's is all about. Justin is going to fill us in with all the details. That's coming up just after 8 o'clock this morning. Justin is going to join me in studio. We'll talk about Brin's. We'll talk a little bit about hockey, because you can't have a three-time Stanley Cup champion in a studio with you and not talk about hockey. But that grand opening goes this afternoon from 1 till 7. Everyone is invited to come out. More details on Summer Is for Radio coming up this morning. I'll let you know why Bon Jovi had to abruptly, he ended a concert early after just 90 minutes. I'll tell you all those details in just a little while. We're going to play World Chartist Trivia with the question in about a half an hour. And what's your take today? I want to know, what's the number one lesson you think kids need to learn today? Kids today, what's the number one lesson they need to learn? Join in the conversation on our X feed, TikTok, Facebook, or text me at 1-866-724-1079. Richard Evans is standing by. He's in the Classic Rock 107.9 newsroom and has a local update for us. And I have Chilliwack standing by to take us there. Hang on.
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1: Sunny today, a high of 26, feeling like 28 with the Humidex. Good morning, I'm Richard Evans. Here's what's happening in Northumberland. Great Blue Resorts has released a statement following the death of an employee injured in Wednesday's propane explosion at Belmere Winds Golf Resort. The company says it's heartbroken by the loss and is offering counseling services for employees and resort owners while asking for privacy for the victim's family. Peterborough County OPP says the victim, a 63-year-old man from Warkworth, died in hospital after suffering critical injuries in the explosion. The YMCA of Northumberland says a new recreation center could help Coburg prepare for significant population growth. The organization told Coburg Council the town could see more than 2,200 new homes built over the next 5 years, bringing thousands of additional residents who will need access to recreation, aquatic programs, and licensed child care.
2: So here in Coburg, this planned housing development, and in the next 5 years, we're going to see another 2,266 homes be built in Coburg.
1: The YMCA says it wants to work with the town to develop a long-term plan for a new facility. Drivers in downtown Coburg are being advised of upcoming road closures as the community prepares for the 58th annual sidewalk sale. The town of Coburg says several streets will be closed from Thursday, July 30th at 7 a.m. until Sunday, August 2nd at 8 a.m. to accommodate the event. And Canadian Blood Services says it's facing a shortage as blood donations have plummeted over the last few weeks. The agency says the blood supply has decreased by nearly 20% since June 1st. In sports, the Century 21 Lakers doubled the Kodiaks 8-4. In Major League Baseball, Toronto beat Tampa 3-1. Over in the CFL, it was Edmonton over Saskatchewan 36-34. And in NHL news, the Chicago Blackhawks have signed forward Patrick Kane to a new 2-year deal. Kane has 3 Stanley Cups with the Blackhawks. I'm Richard Evans. The next time you're scrolling through your phone, visit classicrock1079.ca to see what the county's talking about. Northumberland's 3-day weather is coming up.
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1: Sunny skies today, a high of 26, feeling like 28 with the Humidex. For tonight, clear, becoming partly cloudy near midnight, a low of 14. For Saturday, a mix of sun and cloud with a 30% chance of showers, a high of 27. And for Sunday, pretty much the same, a mix of sun and cloud with a 40% chance of showers and a high of 27. Right now, it's 12 degrees. Today's UV index is 8 or very high. 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

0: Classic Rock 107.9 with Streetheart. What kind of love is this? At 6:42, sunshine to wrap up the week today. High of 26 will feel like 28. Right now in Coburg, sitting at 11 degrees. In Alderville First Nation, it is 10.
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0: Okay, having a conversation about bringing up kids, and I want to know, for you, what is the number one lesson kids today should learn? The number one lesson kids should learn today. 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Alana says, kids today need to learn that life is what you make it, and no one is going to take care of you. You must take care of yourself. Be independent. Kathy in with respect and kindness. Respect is a big one for me, for sure. Todd says kids need to learn manners and respect. The respect word again. Gene in with healthy boundaries. Yeah, for sure. Sonia says the working hard in life is a good way to achieve your goals. Goals are important. Life isn't always easy, and that's for sure. The two things for me, and both have been mentioned here, is respect, for sure. Respect for others and respect for yourself. And working hard, having a good work ethic is super, super important. What about you? What do you think is the number one lesson kids today should learn? Join in the conversation on our X feed, TikTok, Facebook, or text me, 1-866-724-1079. The number one lesson kids today should learn. We want to know, what's your take?
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0: Classic Rock 107.9, running down a dream. There is Tom Petty getting the blood pumping on this Friday morning. It is 6:53 on the dot. Sunshine today to wrap up the week. High 26, going to feel like 28. Beautiful summer day shaping up. Still a little cool, sitting at 11 degrees right now in Coburg. Rose Neath right now, it is just 10.
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0: All right, final time this week. 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And I think it's a tough one this morning, but we'll see. Question today is this. Almost half of men do this on a daily basis. Almost half of men, so just about 50% of men, do this on a daily basis. What is it? 1-866-724-1079 is the number to text in your guesses for World's Hardest Trivia. Almost half of men, almost 50% of men, do this on a daily basis. 1-866-724-1079 to text in your guesses. First correct guess gets their name on the Classic Rock 107.9 World's Hardest Trivia Wall of Fame. Jimmy first up saying shave. It is not shave. Gene says call mom. It is not call mom, but that's sweet. Sharon says, is it complain? No, it's not complain. Carl also in with shave. No. Nope. Shower from Andrew. No. Nope. Drink a beer from Kevin. No. Nope. That might be a higher number. Debbie says, swear. That number's probably higher, too. Not what we're looking for. 1-866-724-1079 to text in your guesses. Almost half of men do this on a daily basis. Misplace something from Katrina. That's not it. Sharon also in with call their mom. Andrew says, look in the mirror to comb hair. I got to say that's in the ballpark, but not what we're looking for. 1-866-724-1079. Almost 50% of men do this on a daily basis. Make the bed from Shauna. No. Gene in, check nose hair. No, that's not it either. Or ear hair, so I'll save you the typing. 1-866-724-1079. This is proving to be tough. Almost 50% of men do this on a daily basis. What is it?
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0: yesterday. The investigation now involves several agencies, including the Office of the Fire Marshal and Technical Standards and Safety Authority. The YMCA of Northumberland is asking Cobourg Council to keep moving towards a new health, fitness, and aquatic center. The organization says the current YMCA is reaching capacity and the community is growing. A representative told Council the current facility already serves a significant portion of the community.
1: Today, this is a proposal to expand a service that residents already rely on, with over 180,000 visits in 2025. Currently, we have over 4,600 members. The Cobourg YMCA is serving one in four people through membership.
0: The YMCA is asking Council to continue working with it on a potential new facility. A major road reconstruction project is coming to Grafton next month. Northumberland County says work begins August 4th on County Road 2 and will continue through October. The project includes roadway rehabilitation, storm sewer upgrades, new sidewalks and pedestrian safety improvements, including new and relocated pedestrian crossings near the Haldimand Community Memorial Arena and Old Danforth Road. And Canadian Blood Services says it's facing a shortage as blood donations have plummeted over the last few weeks. The agency says the blood supply has decreased by nearly 20% since June 1st. In sports, it was the Century 21 Lakers 8, the Cobourg Kodiaks 4. In Major League Baseball, the Jays beat Tampa Bay 3-1. Over in the CFL, it was Edmonton over Saskatchewan 36-34. And in NHL news, the Chicago Blackhawks have signed forward Patrick Kane to a two-year deal. Kane had previously won three Stanley Cups with Chicago. I'm Richard Evans. The next time you're scrolling through your phone, visit classicrock1079.ca to see what the county's talking about. Northumberland's three-day weather is coming up.
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0: Sunny skies today, a high of 26, feeling like 28 with the Humidex. For tonight, clear, becoming partly cloudy near midnight, a low of 14. For Saturday, a mix of sun and cloud with a 30% chance of showers, a high of 27. And for Sunday, pretty much the same, a mix of sun and cloud with a 40% chance of showers and a high of 27. Right now, it's 12 degrees. Today's UV index is 8 or very high. 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
1: Rumors spread around, United takes its time. Try to check outside the game. And you know what I'm talking about. Just let me know if you wanna go to that whole mile on the range. They got a lot of nice girls.

Bronc 107.9. We're up to 13 degrees at 7-Eleven. Hey, there you go, 7-Eleven. 13 degrees on our way up to a high of 26, and we're still looking for the correct answer with World's Hardest Trivia. The question this morning, almost half of men do this on a daily basis. Don't have a correct answer yet. I will tell you, look in the mirror to comb hair is in the ballpark. Daniel just came in with scratch their head. That's kind of in the ballpark as well. It does have to do somewhat with grooming. Text me and your guesses, 1-866-724-1079. Almost half of men do this on a daily basis. Come back with more guesses after the head pins. Right now, Nirvana, Smells Like Teen Spirit. 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

0: Classic Rock 107.9. There's the headpins. Don't it make you feel? It is 7:21. Good morning. Nothing's changed weather-wise. A beautiful sunny day to wrap up the week. The high getting up to 26. We'll feel like 28 with the Humidex. So right now in Cobourg, we're sitting at 13 degrees, 12 degrees right now in Brighton. And we did get a correct answer with World's Hardest Trivia. It was a tough one this morning. The question, almost half of men do this on a daily basis. Some of the incorrect guesses we received this morning, things like trim facial hair, smooth eyebrows down, trim ear hair, trim nose hair, scratch their head, check themselves out, make the bed, call their mom. None of those were correct. Neither was have a beer or drink a beer. The correct answer came to us from Leanne this morning, and it is look for a bald spot. Yep, look for a bald spot. Nearly half of men check for a bald spot or thinning hair on a daily basis. Congratulations, Leanne. Your name once again is on the Classic Rock 107.9 World's Hardest Trivia Wall of Fame. And a brand new question coming up on Monday morning. It is now 7:22. Coming up after the news at 7:30, we're going to give away another medium, one-topping medium pizza from Pizza Hut Cobourg as we do the birthday roll call. To get us to Richard Evans in the newsroom, I got Backman Turner standing by. Hang on.
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1: Sunny today, a high of 26, feeling like 28 with the Humidex. Good morning, I'm Richard Evans. Here's what's happening in Northumberland. Great Blue Resorts has released a statement following the death of an employee injured in Wednesday's propane explosion at Belmere Winds Golf Resort. The company says it's heartbroken by the loss and is offering counseling services for employees and resort owners while asking for privacy for the victim's family. Peterborough County OPP says the victim, a 63-year-old man from Warkworth, died in hospital after suffering critical injuries in the explosion. The YMCA of Northumberland says a new recreation center could help Coburg prepare for significant population growth. The organization told Coburg Council the town could see more than 2,200 new homes built over the next 5 years, bringing thousands of additional residents who will need access to recreation, aquatic programs, and licensed child care.
2: So here at Coburg, this planned housing development, and in the next 5 years, we're going to see another 2,266 homes be built in Coburg.
1: The YMCA says it wants to work with the town to develop a long-term plan for a new facility. Drivers in downtown Coburg are being advised of upcoming road closures as the community prepares for the 58th annual sidewalk sale. The town of Coburg says several streets will be closed from Thursday, July 30th at 7 a.m. until Sunday, August 2nd at 8 a.m. to accommodate the event. And Canadian Blood Services says it's facing a shortage as blood donations have plummeted over the last few weeks. The agency says the blood supply has decreased by nearly 20% since June 1st. In sports, the Century 21 Lakers doubled the Kodiaks 8-4. In Major League Baseball, Toronto beat Tampa 3-1. Over in the CFL, it was Edmonton over Saskatchewan 36-34. And in NHL news, the Chicago Blackhawks have signed forward Patrick Kane to a new 2-year deal. Kane has 3 Stanley Cups with the Blackhawks. I'm Richard Evans. The next time you're scrolling through your phone, visit classicrock1079.ca to see what the county's talking about. Northumberland's 3-day weather is coming up.
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6: Sunny skies today, a high of 26, feeling like 28 with the Humidex. For tonight, clear, becoming partly cloudy near midnight, a low of 14. For Saturday, a mix of sun and cloud with a 30% chance of showers, a high of 27. And for Sunday, pretty much the same, a mix of sun and cloud with a 40% chance of showers and a high of 27. Right now, it's 12 degrees. Today's UV index is 8 or very high. 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

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There's Fantasy from Aldo Nova. It is 7:42 on the dot, and nothing's changed weather-wise. Sunny and 26 today, which will feel like 28. A very comfortable summer day today. 13 is where we are right now in Coburg. 14 degrees right now in Camborne. Cake.

0: 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Linda Carter, TV's original Wonder Woman, turns 75. 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Robert Hayes from Airplane turns 79. 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
1: 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The initial planting season well behind us now. Most things got in the ground late May, early June, but growing seeds throughout the summer, something you recommend called succession crops, so that way you're always getting fresh veggies.
2: For those crops that you harvest fairly quickly, I'll mention, for instance, arugula, leaf lettuce, radishes. You know, they all come up like gangbusters. You harvest them, and then what? You've got the soil that is now available for another crop, either of the same thing, and that's just fine. You can plant the same thing in the same soil that year. Just make sure you move it next year. And this is true for so many vegetable crops that kind of come in a big hurry and then disappear. For instance, beans. I succession crop my beans 2 weeks apart, beginning in mid-May, 2 weeks apart for 6 to 8 weeks. So you could sow beans right up until early July in most parts of central Canada, as long as, of course, you need sunshine. Peas, beans, radishes, I mentioned lettuce. Anything that produces a crop within 60 days, 60 to 70 days, is worth planting in succession every 2 or 3 weeks. Carrots, of course, and beets. I do those in succession as well. Every 2 weeks, another crop, smaller crop, enough that I can manage it, bring it into the kitchen, and Mary creates a wonderful meal. It's always fresh that way.
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1: Sunny skies today. A high of 26 will feel like 28 with the Humidex. Good morning, I'm Richard Evans. Here's what's happening in Northumberland. A Warkworth man died after a propane explosion at a residential trailer on the Belmere Winds Golf Resort property. The incident happened Wednesday afternoon, and the 63-year-old victim succumbed to his injuries yesterday. The investigation now involves several agencies, including the Office of the Fire Marshal and Technical Standards and Safety Authority. The YMCA of Northumberland is asking Cobourg Council to keep moving towards a new health, fitness, and aquatic center. The organization says the current YMCA is reaching capacity and the community is growing. A representative told council the current facility already serves a significant portion of the community.
2: Today, this is a proposal to expand a service.

0: including new and relocated pedestrian crossings near the Haldeman Community Memorial Arena and Old Danforth Road. And Canadian Blood Services says it's facing a shortage as blood donations have plummeted over the last few weeks. The agency says the blood supply has decreased by nearly 20% since June 1st. In sports, it was the Century 21 Lakers 8, the Coburg Kodiaks 4. In Major League Baseball, the Jays beat Tampa Bay 3-1. Over in the CFL, it was Edmonton over Saskatchewan 36-34. And in NHL news, the Chicago Blackhawks have signed forward Patrick Kane to a 2-year deal. Kane had previously won 3 Stanley Cups with Chicago. I'm Richard Evans. The next time you're scrolling through your phone, visit classicrock1079.ca to see what the county's talking about. Northumberland's 3-day weather is coming up.
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0: Sunny skies today, a high of 26, feeling like 28 with the humidex. For tonight, clear, becoming partly cloudy near midnight, a low of 14. For Saturday, a mix of sun and cloud with a 30% chance of showers, a high of 27. And for Sunday, pretty much the same, a mix of sun and cloud with a 40% chance of showers and a high of 27. Right now, it's 13 degrees. Today's UV index is 8 or very high. 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

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It is 8:09. We're up to 14 degrees right now on our way up to a high of 26. And coming up, my conversation with Justin Williams. Three-time Stanley Cup champion. Talking about the new Brin's Market opening up today. Grand opening this afternoon. Justin joins me after Aerosmith with Dream On. 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

0: Classic Rock 107.9. There is Aerosmith with Dream On. And good morning. It is Yorkin with you. Mainly sunny today. High at 27. It's going to feel like 32 with the Humidex. Right now, hey, we've jumped again. We're up to 16 degrees in Coburg. Right now in Alderville First Nation, sitting at 12. And I am joined now in studio by three-time Stanley Cup champion, Justin Williams, a Coburg native. First of all, Justin, welcome home.
1: Thank you very much.
0: Now, we're not really going to be talking about hockey. We're going to be talking about something completely different that might surprise people. And that is a business in town, downtown Coburg, that's having their grand opening this afternoon, Bryn's Market. Tell us, first and foremost, what is Bryn's Market?
1: Well, Bryn's Market is a fresh food market. We have four locations now. This one we've actually had for a little while now. We had it for a little over a year, but we actually haven't renamed the store yet.
0: Right.
1: So we've renamed Market and S'more Bryn's Fresh Market. And Bryn's Fresh Market is, you know, a great local grocery store that we hope people will frequent and come in and see what we got and see what we're all about. But the whole real story behind Bryn's, I don't know if you want to get into it right away here.
0: Well, sure, absolutely. I mean, because I think it's important for something. You know, you know this community and how tight-knit this community is, right? So let's go through that and how Coburg came on Bryn's map.
1: Yeah, sure. I mean, so, you know, as I said, Bryn's is a fresh food market, you know, first and foremost. But the reason why it came to be and kind of, you know, how it became is... You know, I got involved with my friend John Foley and his brother Nick Foley, and Nick Foley's daughter, her name is Bryn, and this is where the whole vision of the whole company came. And Bryn has Down syndrome, and she is the most electric young lady I've ever met. You know, she's got a great personality to her. She's got a great vibe about her. She always is happy every time I see her. Maybe Nick would disagree, maybe sometimes at home, but
0: right.
1: she just has a great little aura about her for sure. And, we've kind of based this Bryn's Fresh Market around, employing people with, we call them exceptional abilities.
0: Right.
1: So right now we have 15 kids who have these, you know, unique abilities, diverse abilities, we like to call them. And they're around the store. And we found really in general that it creates a really, really good shopping experience. And you know, it's not easy at times for you know, people with these abilities to find fair and equitable employment. And that's what we do. Obviously, it's not all of our employment, but we have 15 of them working across four stores right now, making, most importantly, a fair and equitable wage. This isn't a, you know, this isn't a volunteer thing. This is something that, that they do and they take real pride in, and, something that we're really proud of, as a business as well, is, you know, helping people and helping families and giving them a sense of belonging.
0: And taking away the stigma, I'm assuming, with a lot of this, and just having the public, and I'm sure the public reception has been absolutely phenomenal.
1: No, I mean, listen, it's great. When you hear someone say, they have Down syndrome, they're like, oh, you know, it instantly goes to that
0: right.
1: Tone. Oh, are they okay? Yes, they're great.
0: Right?
1: They're absolutely great. And you know, Bryn, you know, she's you know, they started this. We started this a couple years ago. Well, John and Nick Foley did a couple years ago, and I came on board, you know, a little over a year ago.
0: Okay.
1: But you know, she's a, you know, vibrant young lady, and really, really just enjoy being around her.
0: What excites you the most about bringing Bryn's into downtown Coburg, your hometown?
1: Well, it's my hometown, right? I mean, yeah, everybody has a special affinity. Most people really like their hometown, and I love where I grew up. I'm very proud of where I grew up. I'm proud of Northumberland County, living in Port Hope, and you know, my parents reside in Coburg. I mean, I'm back here all the time. I mean, I love this area, so... You know, opening something in Coburg was you know, especially meaningful to me. And, you know, I'm very particular about what I put my name on.
0: Right.
1: And
0: yes.
1: And this is something that I'm extremely proud of, put a lot of work into it, and I want to see to be very, very successful, and I think we're off to a good start.
0: So let me ask you this. You've won Stanley Cups, played in front of sold-out crowds, sold-out arenas, Game 7s and such. Which is more nerve-wracking, Game 7 or opening up this new location?
1: No, I mean, you're more familiar and you're more comfortable with what you know. So I obviously know hockey. I know how to do that. That's just something that's innate. That's something I've been very, very comfortable in those situations. But getting into a boardroom and telling people, a little bit about and learning about the process of you know, the business is different. It's really different. So you got to just relax, take a step back, and do a lot of listening. When you listen, you learn. And fortunately for me, I've been able to learn quite a bit here over the last little while.
0: So as the type of person that you are, Justin Williams, is this something that excites you, to this change in career and taking on something that isn't quite so familiar?
1: Sure. I mean, we kind of joked before I got on air, here and at some point you retire from hockey, it's okay, now what, right? There's a lot of guys that are like, okay, now what do I do? And obviously I work for the Hurricanes still, and I'm very much involved in the way the team operates there. But it's kind of do you want to continue to do that? Do you want to keep progressing in that? It's just the you retire from hockey and it's like, all right, what do you want to be when you grow up? Because now I'm in my early 40s and I got a lot of life left and a lot of things I want to learn still, and a lot of things I want to visit, a lot of things I want to do.
0: Right.
1: And, this is one thing, just another project that's something that I hopefully see through and be successful.
0: Okay. Now I gotta ask you, because of course, me growing up in Toronto, a Toronto Maple Leafs fan, your thoughts on the changes that have happened ownership-wise and management-wise, really, over the last, since last season's debacle?
1: I mean, they obviously missed playoffs. When success is expected and not, ascertained and not shown, there's changes. I mean, right. It's just the way it is, right? I mean, you don't have success, doing it one way. You got to see what else is out there. And obviously, I see that's what Toronto did. And that's what, quite frankly, a lot of teams do. There's only one team that wins.
0: Right, exactly.
1: There's 32, there's 31 losers now.
0: Right.
1: There's only one team that finishes off the year with a win. So everybody's always assessing, where their business is at and where their team is at and, how they stack up going forward. And Toronto is, the league is better if Toronto is good.
0: Right.
1: And I cheer for Toronto, except for they're not playing for,
0: right,
1: against
0: exactly.
1: Carolina. But, I want to see Toronto do well. I truly do, and hopefully they get us right.
0: All right. I hope so, too. I certainly do. And I'm also a Hurricanes fan as well.
1: I love that.
0: Thanks to you. Quickly, before we let you go, so grand opening ceremonies today for Brins in downtown Cobourg. What's going to happen this afternoon starting at 1?
1: Yeah, so this afternoon we're going to have there's going to be a bunch of tasting stations. Our chef and manager at the Cobourg Brins Alley, she's phenomenal. I got the opportunity a couple of times to go into her kitchen and get bossed around a little bit and cook some things, make some things, and just see how everything goes. And again, the learning thing, right? So Allie does an unbelievable job. So she'll have a bunch of tasting displays out. We'll have a wine tasting there. We have a liquor license.
0: Okay.
1: We have a little outdoor patio set up just outside. There'll be a raffle. There'll be a lot of things going on and just kind of celebrating the Brins, I guess, renaming / grand opening that we're really, really excited about, and just kind of want to get the word out there to everybody who might not know what it is, who, might be looking for something different. There's a bunch of creations that Allie does that are home ready meals. Everybody's on the go, everybody's busy, right? Everybody has somewhere to go, and you go in, you grab one of those and you eat food that was cooked that day. And,
0: right.
1: I mean, it's fresh and it's great. And as I said, I don't put my name on a lot of things I'm not positive and excited about. And this I'm really excited about.
0: Bryn's grand opening this afternoon, King Street in downtown Coburg. This is something, the whole philosophy, the whole idea behind this, hits very close to home for me. So I'm really excited about this coming, really excited to have you in town. And I wish you and the entire team and Bryn the best of luck with this. I'm sure it's going to be a huge success here in Coburg.
1: Yeah, thanks very much.
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1: Sunny today, a high of 26, feeling like 28 with the Humidex. Good morning, I'm Richard Evans. Here's what's happening in Northumberland. Great Blue Resorts has released a statement following the death of an employee injured in Wednesday's propane explosion at Belmere Winds Golf Resort. The company says it's heartbroken by the loss and is offering counseling services for employees and resort owners while asking for privacy for the victim's family. Peterborough County OPP says the victim, a 63-year-old man from Warkworth, died in hospital after suffering critical injuries in the explosion. The YMCA of Northumberland says a new recreation center could help Coburg prepare for significant population growth. The organization told Coburg Council the town could see more than 2,200 new homes built over the next 5 years, bringing thousands of additional residents who will need access to recreation, aquatic programs, and licensed child care.
2: So here at Coburg, this planned housing development, and in the next 5 years, we're going to see another 2,266 homes be built in Coburg.
1: The YMCA says it wants to work with the town to develop a long-term plan for a new facility. Drivers in downtown Coburg are being advised of upcoming road closures as the community prepares for the 58th annual sidewalk sale. The town of Coburg says several streets will be closed from Thursday, July 30th at 7 a.m. until Sunday, August 2nd at 8 a.m. to accommodate the event. And Canadian Blood Services says it's facing a shortage as blood donations have plummeted over the last few weeks. The agency says the blood supply has decreased by nearly 20% since June 1st. In sports, the Century 21 Lakers doubled the Kodiaks 8-4. In Major League Baseball, Toronto beat Tampa 3-1. Over in the CFL, it was Edmonton over Saskatchewan 36-34. And in NHL news, the Chicago Blackhawks have signed forward Patrick Kane to a new 2-year deal. Kane has 3 Stanley Cups with the Blackhawks. I'm Richard Evans. The next time you're scrolling through your phone, visit classicrock1079.ca to see what the county's talking about. Northumberland's 3-day weather is coming up.
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1: Sunny skies today, a high of 26, feeling like 28 with the Humidex. For tonight, clear, becoming partly cloudy near midnight, a low of 14. For Saturday, a mix of sun and cloud with a 30% chance of showers, a high of 27. And for Sunday, pretty much the same, a mix of sun and cloud with a 40% chance of showers and a high of 27. Right now, it's 13 degrees. Today's UV index is 8 or very high. 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

0: 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There is Triumph with Follow Your Heart. It is 8:42. Good morning. We are looking at a beautiful day today. Sunshine all day. High at 26. Is going to feel like 28 with the Humidex. So right now in Coburg, we are sitting at 16 degrees. Right now in Baltimore, sitting at 17 degrees. And Bon Jovi, according to multiple reports overnight, John Bon Jovi cut short their Madison Square Garden show in New York last night because he was dealing with a sinus infection. The concert ended after about 90 minutes. 90 minutes is a full concert for a lot of bands and 14 songs, but that's short for Bon Jovi, I guess. Shortly after the performance of Living on a Prayer, he ended up stopping the show. Before leaving the stage, he reportedly told the crowd, "I'm sorry, I'm hurt, and you're not getting the best of me." He also encouraged fans to keep their tickets, said he'd try to figure out a way to make it up to them or reschedule something. So, yeah, Bon Jovi dealing with sounds like a pretty serious sinus issue, so canceling that show after 90 minutes. Again, I can't believe that. That's the whole show. It is 8:42. We're going to continue our journey towards the weekend. Hey, we're almost there. I got the Scorpions coming up next. Hang on.
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0: 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There is Rocket Man at 8:53 on your Friday morning. And a beautiful day to wrap the week. Sunshine, the high to get up to 26. We'll feel like 28 with the Humidex. Very comfortable day today. Right now in Coburg, we are sitting at 16 degrees. Workworth, it is 14 degrees. And Crow's Nest Diner is returning the Crow's Nest Market tomorrow from 10 until 4. This, of course, on County Road 45 in Alderville. Lots of great vendors will be on hand. Again, from 10 till 4 tomorrow, the Crow's Nest Market returns. So maybe we will see you up there at some point during the day tomorrow. All right, let's get into our final workday kickoff of the week. Our extra long 69-minute rock ride is going to get underway with Loverboy next. Hang on.
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1: Sunny today with a high of 26, feeling like 28 with the humidex. For tonight, clear and a low of 14. For Saturday, sunny, becoming a mix of sun and cloud late in the morning, a high of 27, feeling like 32. And for Sunday, a mix of sun and cloud with a 40% chance of showers and a high of 27. I'm Richard Evans with Northumberland's Classic Rock 107.9, Northumberland's breaking and local news.
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I'll never forget when April Wine played the Park Theater in Coburg when they were doing the sound check for this song. 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It's too funny. 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

Northumberland's Classic Rock 107.9, Pearl Jam, and Better Man. And that is going to wrap things up for me on this beautiful sunny Friday morning. I'll be back in with you tomorrow morning. Lots going on in Northumberland County this weekend, so I'll join you tomorrow morning. Tee up what is going on if you want to get out of the house and tour around the county. Again, there's no shortage of options. We'll have those for you in the morning. Chris Lucas is standing by. She's going to pick up her workday kickoff at 10 o'clock, and I leave you this morning in the sunshine with Colin James. Voodoo Thing, Northumberland's Classic Rock 107.9. Have a great Friday, and of course, a great weekend.

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Hi, happy Friday. Beautiful day. We continue with the nonstop 69-minute workday kickoff. And

0: 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While you're at work, we keep you up to date.
1: A major road reconstruction project is coming to Grafton next month. Northumberland County says work begins August 4th on County Road 2 and will begin through October. The Canadian Blood Service says it's facing a shortage as blood donations have plummeted over the last few weeks. The agency says the blood supply has decreased by nearly 20% since June 1st. I'm Richard Evans. Everything that matters in Northumberland, you'll hear it here on Northumberland's Classic Rock 107.9. See it at classicrock1079.ca.
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1: Sunny today with a high of 26, feeling like 28 with the Humidex. For tonight, clear and a low of 14. For Saturday, sunny, becoming a mix of sun and cloud late in the morning, a high of 27, feeling like 32. And for Sunday, a mix of sun and cloud with a 40% chance of showers and a high of 27. I'm Richard Evans with Northumberland's Classic Rock 107.9, Northumberland's breaking and local news.
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I know it's kind of early to start doing shots, but it is Friday and today is National Tequila Day. Here's Tom Petty.

0: Northumberland's Classic Rock 107.9, looking for some action on this Friday with Street Art. Coming up tomorrow, the second annual Stuff the Ram Backpacks for Kids will be happening in Port Hope in the parking lot between Giant Tiger and Dollarama. 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

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A guy says traveling abroad with his 78-year-old parents was tougher than traveling with toddlers due to difficulties getting around, eating, needing breaks. Here's John Fogerty, Classic Rock 107.9.

0: 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While you're at work, we keep you up to date.
1: A Warkworth man died after a propane explosion at a residential trailer on the Bellemere Winds Golf Resort property. The incident happened Wednesday afternoon, and the 63-year-old victim succumbed to his injuries yesterday. The YMCA of Northumberland is asking Coburg Council to keep moving towards a new health, fitness, and aquatic center. The organization says the current YMCA is reaching capacity and the community is growing. I'm Richard Evans. Everything that matters in Northumberland, you'll hear it here on Northumberland's Classic Rock 107.9. See it at classicrock1079.ca.
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1: Sunny today with a high of 26, feeling like 28 with the Humidex. For tonight, clear and a low of 14. For Saturday, sunny, becoming a mix of sun and cloud late in the morning, a high of 27, feeling like 32. And for Sunday, a mix of sun and cloud with a 40% chance of showers and a high of 27. 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

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I'm Chris Lucas. Are you going to a wedding tomorrow? Maybe you're getting married yourself. It's going to be a beautiful day. Lots of sun. On your 27, you're going to feel the heat with the Humidex at 32. Here's Billy Idol, Classic Rock 107.9.

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0: Northumberland's Classic Rock, 107.9 Saga on the loose. The weekend is here. Time to let loose. Hey, it's worth it if you want to make the trip to Alderville. The Crow's Nest hosting a market. Yes, tomorrow from 10 till 4. They're going to have a ton of vendors out there, and it's supposed to be a beautiful sunny day.
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1: Sunny today, a high of 26, feeling like 28 with the Humidex. Good afternoon, I'm Richard Evans. Here's what's happening in Northumberland. Great Blue Resorts has released a statement following the death of an employee injured in Wednesday's propane explosion at Belmere Winds Golf Resort. The company says it's heartbroken by the loss and is offering counseling services for employees and resort owners while asking for privacy for the victim's family. Peterborough County OPP says the victim, a 63-year-old man from Warkworth,

0: that the county's talking about. Northumberland's three-day weather is coming up.
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0: For the remainder of today, sunny skies, a high of 26, feeling like 28 with the Humidex. For tonight, clear and a low of 14. For Saturday, sunny, becoming a mix of sun and cloud. Late in the morning, a high of 27, feeling like 32. And for Sunday, a mix of sun and cloud with a 40% chance of showers and a high of 27. I'm Richard Evans with Northumberland's Classic Rock 107.9, Northumberland's breaking and local news.
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Friday is here. It's going to be hot for the next couple of days. Would you pay $9,000 to cool off for 10 minutes? I'll tell you about a new invention. It's ridiculous. That's coming up in about 8 minutes. Here's Kim.

0: Northumberland's Classic Rock 107.9. That's Blurry from Puddle of Mud. Okay. A Japanese company has created refrigerators for humans. It's a personal cooling cabinet. It's a metallic container with a transparent glass door designed as a personal cooling space for us, for humans. You climb in, you sit on the built-in seat, and you enjoy air cooled to approximately 5 degrees Celsius. The air is directed towards your head, neck, shoulders, and back, kind of like the jets of a hot tub. The manufacturer says a 10-minute stay in the refrigerator helps quickly reduce your body temperature. Okay? $9,200. I think I'll just take a cold shower.
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10: For the remainder of today, sunny skies, a high of 26, feeling like 28 with the Humidex. For tonight, clear in the low of 14. For Saturday, sunny, becoming a mix of sun and cloud. Late in the morning, a high of 27, feeling like 32. And for Sunday, a mix of sun and cloud with a 40% chance of showers and a high of 27. I'm Richard Evans with Northumberland's Classic Rock 107.9, Northumberland's breaking and local news.
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0: Northumberland's Classic Rock 107.9. That is Heart with Crazy on You. Oh, what a great day to be out at the Warkworth Fairgrounds. Yeah, the music festival continues until Sunday. Hey, if you're going to check it out tonight, Pearl Jamming on stage at 8 o'clock. And then at 10 o'clock tonight, it's Razor's Edge.
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I'm Chris Lucas. Tommy Lee says he and Nikki Sixx once shot Jack Daniels straight into their veins. Here's Motley Crue, Classic Rock 107.9.

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0: 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While you're at work, we keep you up to date.
1: A Warkworth man died after a propane explosion at a residential trailer on the Bellemere Winds Golf Resort property. The incident happened Wednesday afternoon. The 63-year-old victim succumbed to his injuries yesterday. The YMCA of Northumberland is asking Coburg Council to keep moving towards a new health, fitness, and aquatic center. The organization says the current YMCA is reaching capacity and the community is growing. I'm Richard Evans, everything that matters in Northumberland. 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
1: For the remainder of today, sunny skies, a high of 26, feeling like 28 with the Humidex. For tonight, clear in the low of 14. For Saturday, sunny, becoming a mix of sun and cloud late in the morning, a high of 27, feeling like 32. And for Sunday, a mix of sun and cloud with a 40% chance of showers and a high of 27. I'm Richard Evans with Northumberland's Classic Rock 107.9, Northumberland's Breaking and Local News.
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0: 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New Orleans is sinking with the tragically hip. Warkworth Music Festival is on this weekend, and tonight it's going to be 90s night. Should be a great night, weather-wise, beautiful weather tomorrow as well. Whatever you're doing, have a great weekend. Mark Hansen is coming in next.
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0: Northumberland's Classic Rock 107.9. Good afternoon. I'm Mark Hansen. It's great to be a part of your Friday. Coming up at 3, join me for Mark's 3 Picks. And here's Genesis.
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0: 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While you're at work, we keep you up to date.
1: A major road reconstruction project is coming to Grafton next month. Northumberland County says work begins August 4th on County Road 2 and will begin through October. The Canadian Blood Service says it's facing a shortage as blood donations have plummeted over the last few weeks. The agency says the blood supply has decreased by nearly 20% since June 1st. I'm Richard Evans, everything that matters in Northumberland. You'll hear it here on Northumberland's Classic Rock 107.9. 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
4: For the remainder of today, sunny skies, a high of 26, feeling like 28 with the humidex. For tonight, clear and a low of 14. For Saturday, sunny, becoming a mix of sun and cloud. Late in the morning, a high of 27, feeling like 32. And for Sunday, a mix of sun and cloud with a 40% chance of showers and a high of 27. I'm Richard Evans with Northumberland's Classic Rock 107.9, Northumberland's breaking and local news.
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0: Northumberland's Classic Rock 107.9 with April Wine. You could have been a lady on this beautiful Friday afternoon. I'm Mark Hansen, and I'm inside the Thomas Buick GMC studio getting ready for today's edition of Mark's Three Picks, coming up at three. Three songs that all share something unique in common, and you try to figure out what they've got in common. 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

0: now time for Mark's three picks. Yeah, he knows what you like. And he brought it. Three songs, juicy, thick, and built to satisfy your 3 o'clock crave. Let's go.
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What in the world do our three songs have in common today? 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

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We're playing Mark's Three Picks. What do the three songs have in common? It's kind of an easy one to end the week. 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Here's our third song. It's from Steve Miller on Classic Rock, 107.9.

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1: A Warkworth man died after a propane explosion at a residential trailer on the Bellemere Winds Golf Resort property. The incident happened Wednesday afternoon. The 63-year-old victim succumbed to his injuries yesterday. The YMCA of Northumberland is asking Coburg Council to keep moving towards a new health, fitness, and aquatic center. The organization says the current YMCA is reaching capacity and the community is growing. I'm Richard Evans, everything that matters in Northumberland. You'll hear it here on Northumberland's Classic Rock 107.9. See it at classicrock1079.ca.
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1: For the remainder of today, sunny skies, a high of 26, feeling like 28 with the humidex. For tonight, clear and a low of 14. For Saturday, sunny, becoming a mix of sun and cloud. Late in the morning, a high of 27, feeling like 32. And for Sunday, a mix of sun and cloud with a 40% chance of showers and a high of 27. I'm Richard Evans with Northumberland's Classic Rock 107.9, Northumberland's breaking and local news.
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0: Portland's Classic Rock, 107.9, hanging out in Beverly Hills with Weezer. It's 3:31 on your Friday. I'm Mark Hansen, and we kicked off this hour by playing Mark's three picks. The three songs that I chose today were Born to Run, then Take It on the Run, and finally Take the Money and Run by the Steve Miller Band. So obviously, it was a pretty easy one to end the week, as the answer was songs that end with run. Congrats to everyone who knew that today, including Troy in Coburg, Murph in Hastings, Sharon in Coburg, Perry in Peterborough, and Ed in Hastings, who was first today with the correct response. And that means Ed is the three picks champ for the entire weekend, and we'll play again Monday afternoon at 3. And coming up next, we're going to hear a song that puts a ton of people on the dance floor whenever you hear it at a wedding.
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0: Cumberland's Classic Rock, 107.9, 5440. That is Baby Ram, 343 in the sunshine with Mark. What a perfect day out there on this Friday. And Backroads Country, a Chris Stapleton and Luke Combs tribute is coming up tomorrow night at the Coburg Lions Community Center. Doors will open at 6:30 and the band will hit the stage at 8. It's going to be a great night of music and dancing. And for more details, check out the events page at classicrock1079.ca. Coming up at 4 from the newsroom, Coburg's new police chief was sworn in yesterday. Details are coming up.
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1: Good afternoon. Clear tonight with a low of 14. Here's what's happening in Northumberland. Chris Leather has officially been sworn in as the 14th chief of the Coburg Police Service. The ceremony was held on Thursday afternoon at Victoria Hall, marking the start of a new chapter for the service and celebrating Leather's 36-year policing career. He previously served with York Regional Police and spent 21 years with the RCMP. Eight people are facing charges following a targeted drug enforcement operation in downtown Coburg. Police say members of the Street Crime Enforcement Unit carried out the initiative yesterday as part of ongoing efforts to address open-air drug use, possession, and trafficking. Officers seized a quantity of Schedule 1 drugs and arrested eight adults after allegedly witnessing them consuming illicit substances. There is now a two-person race for mayor in Brighton ahead of the Falls municipal election. Incumbent Mayor Brian Ostrander will seek another term after filing his nomination papers on the first day possible. He will be challenged by Christina Bergman, who entered the race on July the 10th. Incumbents Jeff Wielden and Emily Rowley are seeking re-election, joined by four other challengers. The nomination deadline is August the 21st. And the YMCA Northumberland is expanding its Strong Kids Duathlon to two communities for the first time in the event's 18-year history. The family-friendly fundraiser heads to the Campbellford YMCA on August the 13th and the Coburg Water front on August 20th. Organizers have doubled this year's fundraising goal to $10,000 to support the YMCA's Mothers of Newborns program and camp improvements, including a new outdoor pavilion in Campbellford. In sports, the Kodiaks are off tonight following a loss last night in Peterborough. The Blue Jays open up a series with the Red Sox at Fenway. One game in the CFL tonight, Winnipeg welcomes Calgary to town, and LeBron James has signed a two-year contract with the Philadelphia 76ers. I'm Jordan Mercier with the news that keeps you connected to where you live. Northumberland's three-day weather, next.
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1: Clear tonight with a low of 14. Tomorrow, sunny for the most part, a high of 27. And Sunday, a mix of sun and cloud with a 40% chance of showers, a high 27. I'm Jordan Mercier. 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

0: Rock 107.9 with Jet and Are You Gonna Be My Girl? 413 with Mark in the Sunshine. And John Bon Jovi cut short Bon Jovi's Madison Square Garden concert in New York last night because he was dealing with a sinus infection. The concert ended after 90 minutes, and before leaving the stage, he told the crowd, "I'm sorry, I'm hurt, and you're not getting the best of me." He also encouraged fans to keep their ticket stubs, saying he'd try to figure out a way to make it up to them or reschedule something. And then half the crowd was left wondering, what the heck is a ticket stub? Coming up, we're going to hear from The Who.
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0: Northumberland's Classic Rock, 107.9 Smashing Pumpkins. That's 1979. It is 429 and sitting at 24 degrees right now outside of our beautiful studios here on Telephone Road. And Blake Smith, who recently won the AHL championship with the Toronto Marlies, will bring the Calder Cup to Kelly's Home Like Inn on Monday. He should be there around 3 o'clock. So stop on by, see the Calder Cup up close, take some photos with it, and celebrate this incredible achievement with Blake on Monday afternoon at Kelly's. And coming up, we're going to hear from Midnight Oil.
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0: 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It starts at 6 and goes till dusk. 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Coming up at 5 from the newsroom, Coburg has sworn in its new police chief. Details coming up.
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1: Good afternoon. Clear tonight with a low of 14. Here's what's happening in Northumberland. Coburg officially has welcomed its new police chief. Chris Leather was sworn in yesterday as the 14th chief of the Coburg Police Service during a ceremony at Victoria Hall. Leather began his policing career with York Regional Police in 1989 before spending 21 years with the RCMP in both federal and provincial roles. Coburg police say eight adults were arrested during a downtown drug enforcement operation. Officers with the Street Crime Enforcement Unit targeted open-air drug use yesterday, possession and trafficking, seizing a quantity of Schedule 1 drugs during the initiative. Those arrested Thursday faced charges including possession of a controlled substance and failing to comply with probation. The race for Brighton mayor is officially underway, with two candidates looking to lead the municipality so far. Current mayor Brian Ostrander is seeking another term and will face challenger Christina Bergman in the October municipal election. Six candidates have entered the race for five council positions as well. Candidates have until August the 21st to file nomination papers. Well, more children will have the chance to take part in the YMCA Northumberland Strong Kids Do-A-Thon this summer. The annual event is expanding to Campbellford and Coburg, marking the first time that it's being held in two locations. Organizers hope to raise $10,000. And WestJet is offering customers set to fly ahead of a possible strike by the airline's flight attendants this summer a chance to make a one-time change to their bookings without fees. The airline says the flexible travel policy applies to those planning to travel between July 30th and August the 4th. In sports, the Kodiaks are off tonight following a loss last night against Peterborough. Coburg currently sits 9-8 on the season. In baseball, the Blue Jays open up a three-game series with the Red Sox at Fenway. In the CFL tonight, Winnipeg welcomes Calgary. And some NBA news, LeBron James has signed a two-year contract with the Philadelphia 76ers. I'm Jordan Mercier with the news that keeps you connected to where you live. Northumberland's three-day weather, next.
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3: Canada's S&P, TSX Composite Index, and most major U.S. indexes finished higher today, with financial and technology stocks leading a rebound as oil prices pulled back from recent highs, easing inflation concerns after Thursday's sharp sell-off driven by geopolitical tensions and renewed worries over AI spending and rising bond yields. The S&P, TSX Composite Index was up 176 points at 35,360. In New York, the Dow Jones Industrial Average was up 236 points at 51,947. The S&P 500 Index was up 4 points at 7,412, while the NASDAQ Composite was down 162 points at 24,976. The Canadian dollar traded for 70.9 cents U.S. The crude oil contract was down $2.03 at $90.60 per barrel, and the gold contract was up $4 at $4,055 an ounce. 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
1: Clear tonight with a low of 14. Tomorrow, sunny for the most part, a high of 27. And Sunday, a mix of sun and cloud with a 40% chance of showers, a high 27. I'm Jordan Mercier. 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

0: Northumberland's Classic Rock, 107.9 Kim Mitchell, Rock and Roll Duty, 519 in the Sunshine, and it's National Drive-Thru Day. And a new report is ranking which fast food chains get customers through the line the quickest. Now, who do you think is the fastest? Well, Taco Bell topped the list for the fifth year in a row with an average total drive-thru time of just over 4 minutes, followed by KFC and then Timmy's. Coming up, we're going to hear from Leonard Skinner with a song that was inspired by Neil Young.
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0: Northumberland's Classic Rock, 107.9, The White Stripes, and Seven Nation Army. And how much tolerance do you have for someone who snores? Because a new survey finds that annoying sleep habits are causing relationship stress, with 23% of people saying they've actually ended a relationship because of a partner's nighttime habits. The biggest sleep complaint, of course, is snoring, followed by tossing and turning, stealing the covers, and watching TV in bed. Other frustrations include nighttime bathroom trips, eating in bed, and sleep talking and sleep walking. And if you're willing to give up on somebody over something like that, I guess it wasn't a very good relationship to begin with. And coming up next, we're going to hear from Aerosmith.
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0: Northumberland's Classic Rock, 107.9 Heart Magic Man, 23 in the Sunshine with Mark. And tomorrow night, if you're looking for something fun to do, check this out. Backroads Country, a Chris Stapleton and Luke Combs tribute will be happening at the Coburg Lions Center. Doors open at 6:30 and the band hits the stage at 8. It's going to be a great night of music and dancing. For details, see the events page at classicrock1079.ca. Coming up at 6 from our newsroom, Coburg's new police chief was sworn in yesterday. We've got the details coming up.
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1: Good evening. Clear tonight with a low of 14. Here's what's happening in Northumberland. Chris Leather has officially been sworn in as the 14th chief of the Cobourg Police Service. The ceremony was held on Thursday afternoon at Victoria Hall, marking the start of a new chapter for the service and celebrating Leather's 36-year policing career. He previously served with York Regional Police and spent 21 years with the RCMP. Eight people are facing charges following a targeted drug enforcement operation in downtown Cobourg. Police say members of the Street Crime Enforcement Unit carried out the initiative yesterday as part of ongoing efforts to address open-air drug use, possession, and trafficking. Officers seized a quantity of Schedule 1 drugs and arrested eight adults after allegedly witnessing them consuming illicit substances. There is now a two-person race for mayor in Brighton ahead of the Falls municipal election. Incumbent Mayor Brian Ostrander will seek another term after filing his nomination papers on the first day possible. He will be challenged by Christina Bergman, who entered the race on July the 10th. Incumbents Jeff Wielden and Emily Rowley are seeking re-election, joined by four other challengers. The nomination deadline is August the 21st. And the YMCA Northumberland is expanding its Strong Kids Duathlon to two communities for the first time in the event's 18-year history. The family-friendly fundraiser heads to the Campbellford YMCA on August the 13th and the Cobourg Water front on August 20th. Organizers have doubled this year's fundraising goal to $10,000 to support the YMCA's Mothers of Newborns program and camp improvements, including a new outdoor pavilion in Campbellford. In sports, the Kodiaks are off tonight following a loss last night in Peterborough. The Blue Jays open up a series with the Red Sox at Fenway. One game in the CFL tonight, Winnipeg welcomes Calgary to town, and LeBron James has signed a two-year contract with the Philadelphia 76ers. I'm Jordan Mercier with the news that keeps you connected to where you live. Northumberland's three-day weather, next.
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1: Clear tonight with a low of 14. Tomorrow, sunny for the most part, a high of 27. And Sunday, a mix of sun and cloud with a 40% chance of showers, a high 27. I'm Jordan Mercier. 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

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Yesterday, Johnny Depp did something really cool. Details coming up in 5 minutes. And here are the Romantics on Classic Rock 107.9. Hey!

Northumberland's Classic Rock 107.9 When I Come Around from Green Day. And yesterday at the San Diego Comic-Con, Johnny Depp surprised fans in his full Ebenezer Scrooge costume for the upcoming A Christmas Carol adaptation called Ebenezer. Fans gathered around an installation that looked like a snowy 1800s British village.

0: Victorian Christmas carolers came out and sang, and then Johnny emerged from a Scrooge and Marley storefront. He stayed in character as he spoke with fans, and of course, he ended it with "Bah Humbug" before leaving. Coming up next, music on the way from Bob Seger.
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11: Clear tonight with a low of 14. Tomorrow, sunny for the most part, a high of 27. And Sunday, a mix of sun and cloud with a 40% chance of showers, a high 27. I'm George Mercier. 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

0: Northumberland's Classic Rock 107.9 with George Thorogood and the Destroyers. That is Bad to the Bone. 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
1: 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I'll give you lots of options as what you can do right here in Northumberland County tomorrow and Sunday as well.
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0: Northumberland's Classic Rock, 107.9 with the Outfield and Your Love. And the second annual Stuff the Backpacks for Kids is tomorrow from 10 till 3 in the Giant Tiger parking lot in Port Hope. They'll be collecting backpacks, school supplies, toiletries, gift cards, and monetary donations. 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It's presented by the Northumberland United Way and Sherwood Mortgage Group. So keep that in mind tomorrow if you're out shopping. That's it for me. 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Have yourself a great weekend.
1: This Sunday morning from 8 till noon, join me, York Bellsmith, for another edition of the Classic Brunch as we mark the anniversary of the opening of the St. Lawrence Seaway. 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Pour a coffee, settle in, and spend your Sunday morning with me on the Classic Brunch, only on Northumberland's Classic Rock 107.9.
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0: Classic Rock at Night with Sloan and the Good in Everyone on a Friday night. I thought it's a good idea to start with a good story for the evening. A 14-year-old ranch kid from Montana named Jory Thomas used his rodeo skills to save a man who was drowning in the river. The man was with a group floating down the river. He fell in and was struggling to swim. So just like a scene out of a Western movie, Jory took his 12-foot lasso in his hand, threw his loop toward the drowning man, and saved his life. Great example of good people doing cool stuff. A great way to start your Friday night. Foo Fighters still to come, Black Sabbath and Def Leppard too.
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10: Clear tonight with a low of 14. Tomorrow, sunny for the most part, a high of 27. And Sunday, a mix of sun and cloud with a 40% chance of showers, a high 27. I'm George Mercier. 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

Classic Rock at Night. John Bon Jovi had to end last night's show after 90 minutes due to a sinus infection. He told the audience, hold on to your tickets. He's going to figure out how to reschedule the show. Pour Some Sugar on Me. It's Def Leppard for a Friday. Classic Rock at Night.

0: Classic Rock 107.9, that's the middle, and Jimmy Eat World. The Calder Cup is coming to Kelly's Home Like Inn on Monday, 3 p.m. Make sure you're there for that. We're excited to welcome Blake Smith as he brings the Calder Cup back to Kelly's Home Like Inn. So stop by, get a picture with the cup close up, and help us celebrate this incredible achievement with Blake and the Calder Cup Monday. That's going down at Kelly's Home Like Inn at 3 p.m.
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